stand. I give you all the dope lyrics and introducing the band to make you understand how this is planned. I demand a microphone to rock the homeboys with an instrumental to make noise. Yo, I rock the whole dope too. I'll explain the name of the crew. Yo, this beat is Technotronic.

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I got so damn good at pretending that I could win a BAFTA.

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1: 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Este 2027, maldita creatividad. We are already preparing the 33 years on air in 2027.

0: 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We have the greatest harmony.
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0: Sunday's Dance Club.

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I rush to New York City. I am the Daily Car.

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0: 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I want to break free.
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0: I want to break free.
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2: Oh, Jesus.